0: The sounds of MacArthur, serving Sydney's southwest since 1989.
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1: 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It's never ever gonna
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1: Welcome back to This Is Country with Dennis Merchant. And let's hear some new music from Zither Jackson. Now, looking out my window.